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DJ Benji just played for you my very own music piece, In My Dreams. 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

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Now we got Paula Abdul, Blowing Kisses in the Wind. Oh yeah, on RTHK Radio 2, this is Benji with Paula Abdul.

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This song is awesome, man. Woohoo!

That was absolutely awesome. Scorpions, Wind of Change. We are still at 1991. If you turn on the radio in 1991, you would hear Jason Donovan, Any Dream Will Do.

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